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0: Stella Lefty with Boston on Country Nights Live. She's actually going to be coming on the show pretty soon. Here she is telling you a little about herself if you don't know her yet.
1: I'm 23. I'm from outside Chicago, like an hour away. I went to college in Louisiana. I graduated. I was always posting on TikTok. Like, that was always my thing since, like, I think 2020, I was like posting covers. But I live in LA now. I moved there 2 years ago and I live with my two besties. And I've said this, like, people have asked me this, and Nashville is like my happy place, like on this planet Earth. It's my favorite place to be. Mm-hmm. But I don't want to ruin it by living there because I think that, like, you know, there's magic in not being there all the time.
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0: Who is the mystery person? My name's Justin. This is the Overnight Ride. It's my favorite game to play. Who's on someone's upcoming album? They give us the track listing. They blur out a name and everybody freaks out. Dan and Shay, their new album, Young, is out August 21st. It is 10 songs. Say So, which we are playing, is on there. Marry You Again, which is out. Her, the Kids, and Jesus, we've heard. There's a song called The Old Guys featuring Blurred Out Name. Look at some of these guesses. Who do we got? A lot of people saying Tyler Hubbard. A lot of people saying Justin Bieber. We already did the Justin Bieber thing. I don't think it's going to be that. But Tyler Hubbard, I think it's a pretty good guess.
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0: 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My little secret.
1: My little secret is that we had to hide the fact that we were eating Wendy's takeout at my sister's wedding.
2: Was she serving Wendy's? What?
3: That's interesting to have Wendy's available.
2: Right. Wendy's. What's going on?
4: I've heard of food trucks.
1: My sister, she's great. I love her, but she's very proud. And she, you know, she had her wedding about 5 weeks ago and, you know, put all this planning into it. And the food starts showing up. And we thought it was maybe even like the appetizer time because it just wasn't a lot of food. And then word started to spread that that was it. That was dinner.
3: Oh,
1: and
3: man.
1: My fiance and I just, you know, gave each other that look of that we give each other a lot, like, hey, it's time to be a little trashy and eat some food that's going to fill us up on the cheap side. And my mom wanted to even in on it because she kept saying how hungry she was. So my fiance, you know, did the deed and drove out to Wendy's, picked it up, brought it back. And basically, we developed a little code system where when she was done, she came back in, and then I went out to the car and got a couple good bites in, and then I came back, and my mom went. So basically, in shifts, we tore through about $35 worth of Wendy's food in the car.
2: Wow.
3: If I didn't know any better, and I worked at wherever this establishment was at the wedding took place, I would think y'all were hotboxing in the car and coming
2: something,
3: back.
2: Something, yeah.
3: Brilliant.
1: I mean, it wasn't far off of that, but I mean... And the thing is, my sister can never know about this. We're not going to, this isn't one of those things in 10 years we're going to be like, oh, by the way, we did this really funny thing. No, not with my sister.
3: You're taking it to the food grave. Is she someone that, like, she has specific dietary tastes? Is she, they like weird food, and so they subjected everybody?
2: Why was the food so bad?
1: I think that, I mean, honestly, just knowing her, I think that she probably overdid it on the wedding expenses, and maybe this is what she got talked into, but it was like past hors d'oeuvres, and that was it.
3: And you were smart enough to all go at once, because y'all couldn't disappear at the same time. It'd
2: no,
3: be suspicious.
2: Then she would have really been on to y'all.
1: Yeah, what? But I think if anybody else caught wind of it, there was definitely jealousy happening.
3: Right.
2: I bet you're right.
3: And by caught wind of it, you come back in, why do you smell like a Frosty? Wow. Man, that's unfortunate, but you handled it well. You represented at the wedding. You didn't ditch your family. A lot of us would have left. I'm done here. I got to go. And I would have Irish goodbye. But that's more of a starving goodbye. You're not even drunk.
2: Yeah, but it was his sister.
3: You can't. Did she have open bar?
1: No, actually.
3: Oh, no. Cash bar and no food. That's sad.
2: Oh, wow.
3: I'm surprised. I bet you a lot of people went home early, didn't they? Because they were probably starving and found her. Oh, the babysitter's sick. I got to leave.
1: Yeah, I noticed that it thinned out pretty quickly after.
2: Yeah.
1: There wasn't a lot of last
3: It's funny. It thinned out because everyone was starving. That's why.
2: Was the DJ any good?
1: Yeah, there was. I mean, it was a beautiful wedding. There was a lot to love about it.
2: Okay.
1: It was just
2: no food.
3: Could you hear the music over your stomach growling?
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15: Across the country right now, at this very moment, there are probably arguments taking place about who's doing more of the housework, the homework, the shuttling of kids from this activity to that. It's true. By and large, women do more of this than men. But doesn't have to be that way. And if you and your spouse can level that playing field, it's going to make both of you and your kids happier. Psychologist Yelena Kecmanovic says, this might be how you get there. As hard as it might be at first, try to think of your partner like a teammate, not an adversary. Learn how to do some of the chores your partner does to get a better understanding of how much effort something takes. And finally, take the time to acknowledge what the other person is doing. And every now and then, even express your appreciation. That'll go a long way. I'm Dr. Sanjay Gupta, helping you live a better life.
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1: Where are we headed to?
2: Well, we are going to Wilmington, Illinois.
3: Love it there.
1: That is where you've never been.
3: No,
1: there.
3: I haven't.
1: South of Chicago, where a maintenance worker spent several hours trapped on a 130-foot-tall gas station sign after his lift malfunctioned. I hate when my lift malfunctions. This happened Tuesday morning last week. The Wilmington Fire Department District responded to the scene off of Interstate 55, so everyone doing 70 miles an hour got to see this around 11 a.m. Standard fire ladders max out at 100 feet. They couldn't get to him. Authorities deployed a drone to maintain contact with a worker. That's great. You can talk to him through the drone, who also signaled a thumbs up to a hovering news helicopter. So he was fine. He was just stuck. A replacement boom lift was escorted from Joliet by the Illinois State Police. The man was safely lowered to the ground just after 4 p.m. He declined medical treatment and was not seriously injured. I'm sure he was just tired of being up in the air, probably hungry too.
3: Why did it take so long?
4: He missed his opportunity. They should have brought in that big thing that you blow up, the fire department has, and you can jump.
3: Dallas
1: wants to pretend she's a stunt person and jump into the giant balloon thing.
4: Yeah.
1: Yeah.
4: It's like a big air mattress.
1: With the square in the center that you're supposed to aim for.
4: Yes. Oh, I want to jump in that so bad.
1: I'd rather be hoisted to safety. Okay. That's just me, though. But wait, there's more, Dallas.
4: How about if the helicopter would have picked him up? They could have just let down a rope and said, hey, get on.
1: True.
4: Hang on.
1: Put yourself in the harness.
4: Yeah.
1: Yeah.
4: Remember that poor woman?
1: Speaking of helicopter, remember that rescued and that woman was on the stretcher and it started spinning?
3: That's what
1: around?
3: I was just thinking about. I was
1: it's
3: all fun and games until that happens.
1: Yeah, no, thank you. Hi, Dallas.
4: Okay, this lady's name is Emily Mitchell, and she and her husband were awarded $17 million. They should be getting $17 million a year. Y'all, listen to this. I don't think I've ever heard of malpractice quite like this. On March 1st, 2023, she entered Northern Light Inland Hospital for a routine surgery to remove a benign ovarian cyst. The doctor instead removed nearly her entire healthy bladder.
1: Mm-mm.
4: She later returned in severe pain, unable to urinate. She spent over 8 months relying on tubes draining urine directly from her kidneys. In October, Boston surgeons rebuilt her bladder using intestinal tissue. She still requires daily, she has to catheterize herself every single day. Anyways, this jury unanimously awarded her $15.75 million, with her husband getting $1.25 million for loss of companionship, the largest malpractice verdict in that county's history.
3: Wow.
4: And I hope this doctor never does another surgery.
3: Absolutely.
1: How do you mistake
4: the bladder for a cyst?
3: Yeah, I want to hear what he was thinking. I want to hear how he mistook that. Like, what happened in there?
1: Listen, I've never been a medical professional. I couldn't even.
4: I wouldn't even know where to start. But
1: keep this place on the air. But I couldn't. I couldn't. I would be mortified.
4: I cannot imagine what this poor woman has been through.
3: Yeah.
4: And what she's going to go through the rest of her life.
1: You wake up and they tell you you're groggy. Okay, well, we took the bladder out. What?
4: But he thought he was taking the cyst out, which is the crazy thing. Mm-mm. But he took... Oh, wow.
3: Yeah, I'd love to hear his side of how that happened.
4: Too. Like, me too.
3: How did you mess it up that badly?
4: Exactly. Lauren.
3: Okay, if you've ever booked the wrong hotel, this story will make you feel a whole lot better. And Dallas, this would be something you would do. This would be your dream. A woman in the Philippines has gone viral after she accidentally tried to book a room at a jail.
4: Yes.
3: At an actual prison there. She was looking for accommodations in the tourist city of, I'm probably going to say this wrong, Bugio?
1: Yes.
3: All right, let's just go with it.
4: Sounds good to me.
3: And she sent a message asking if there were any units available. The problem was she wasn't messaging a hotel. She was messaging the city jail. And the staff replied, ma'am, this is a jail for women. After realizing her mistake, all she could do was just say, oh, sorry, wrong person, my bad. The jail got a laugh out of it. They shared screenshots of the exchange on Facebook, joking that her weekend plans were secured. They also reminded everyone that their facilities are definitely not a hotel. But if you have too much fun in their city, you may find yourself booking a stay there for a little while. They followed it up with another post saying, we are fully booked. Please do not inquire any more. Dallas, this would be something you would do. You would have accidentally messaged them and be like, well, can I still stay for the night? Let me just check it out.
4: Yeah, that would have been very cool.
1: I bet you that place is nicer than most hostels.
3: Maybe sometimes, yeah. But wait, that's all.
1: Ask anybody who ever stayed in a hostel. I just want to save money so I can just travel an extra couple of days. They wish they had cut their trip short after staying in a hostel.
4: Hostel sounds so much like a brothel.
3: Have you guys ever seen the horror movie Hostel?
4: No, I don't want to.
3: It was one of the first ones I saw when I was younger. Uh-uh. Scarred me for life.
4: Yeah,
3: never again.
4: I don't do scary.
3: Nope.
1: I want to see Dallas's version of that movie.
5: Kincaid and Dallas morning.
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15: Back in 2019, I made a documentary for HBO called One Nation Under Stress. And what was true then is still true now. Money and financial problems are consistently ranked as the number one cause of stress in the United States. And a brand new study out of the Mayo Clinic found that worrying about money may age the heart even faster than traditional risk factors. Unlike an acute stressor, such as a short-term work deadline or a brief illness, financial strain is often chronic and ongoing. And because money affects so many aspects of daily life, financial stress can be difficult to escape. Even so, financial stress does not mean you're doomed. It just means you need to double down on the things you know are good for heart health: diet, exercise, sleep, and of course, not smoking. I'm Dr. Sanjay Gupta, helping you live a better life.
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1: You get a cruise. 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This is a crazy story.
0: Will he be on this cruise?
1: I don't know. I'm trying to find out. 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
8: When we get back, this man, and you got to watch the video. We'll post it on our Kincaid in Dallas Facebook page, Kincaid in Dallas on Facebook. He went to IHOP. He ordered pancakes. It looks like he got a crepe because you could literally see through these pancakes, but that's not what that is. He'll describe just how bad things are so you can hear it in your car while you head out.
6: At least you didn't go and they said, hey, we're out of pancake mix.
8: Oh, I know. That happened to you, Dallas, if you missed the pancake mix story.
6: Yeah, years ago.
8: Wait, she'll tell the story when we get back.

0: Kane and Dallas.
1: Nothing more frustrating than when you have a craving. So you go to a place where you know you can get that craving satisfied based on the name of the restaurant, IHOP, International House of Pancakes.
2: Yeah.
1: We'll post this video. This guy ordered some pancakes. He gets them. He cuts into them and realizes they're very thin. They're almost like crepes. Here's the guy.
3: I went to IHOP today to get a short stack. And upon opening my container here, I'm looking, and it looks like it was just two pancakes in here, which kind of had me confused. But the real problem was because they're so thin. This one's practically see-through. There's nothing buttermilk about this. Like, I bit into it, and it tasted like baking soda. This is a short stack. I pay $8 for three. Worse than out-of-the-box tasting pancakes.
1: Anybody remember the movie Napoleon Dynamite? He yes. Sort of sounds like the egg farmer.
4: Over there, that pig, man, I found a cup of soap on the arrow.
1: Remember the egg farmer? Yeah, he sort of sounded like that.
2: Sort of.
1: Anyway, that guy, he's very frustrated, but Dallas gets the ultimate in frustration at IHOP years ago. Dallas, take us back to when you were craving pancakes at IHOP.
2: Well, first of all, I'd been in the, in the hospital. I had to have a little procedure done. So,
1: and they,
2: you know,
1: look fantastic.
2: And you can't. Well, that wouldn't be a little procedure. Mm. And, you know, you can't eat before you have something done like that. So when I got done, my parents picked me up and they were like, my dad was like, where you want to go eat? And I was like, oh, I want pancakes. I want pancakes so bad.
5: So obviously go to the House of Pancakes.
2: We went to IHOP. We sat down. The waitress comes to the table and she says, hey, before I take your order, I just want to let you know we're out of pancake mix.
6: What?
2: I said, what?
6: What?
5: Was this when they were doing their like stupid rebrand? Remember when it was like IHOB?
1: IHOB, yeah.
5: Yeah, no, the House of Burger.
2: I was like, you're out of pancake mix? Are you kidding me?
5: Mm.
2: I was like, there's a grocery store next door. Can y'all not run over and pick up some Aunt Jemima or something?
5: Right.
1: Well, we're outsourcing from Denny's right now. Hang on. He's got to go make a run.
2: I could not believe what they were telling me. It was crazy.
1: It's crazy when you go somewhere that's known for something and they're out of the thing you do.
5: Yeah.
2: Yeah, that's great. That's just nuts. It's like going to the world of Coca-Cola and say, oh, sorry, today.
1: Sorry, no samples.
2: We don't have any samples today.
1: Well, I'm going to do this when we go on our trip this week. I'm going to do this. If we have a meal together or we're anywhere together, I like doing this. This is one of my favorite things to do when I've had a beverage or two. This all started at the Mall of America at the movie theater whenever there was a blockbuster happening that weekend. Mm-hmm. Say it's Spider-Man or whatever.
5: Yeah.
1: I'd see people going up and buying tickets, and I'd walk by with my buddy, and I can't believe they're out of popcorn. And people go, do you hear that? He said they're out of popcorn. Do we not want to see this movie? They don't have any popcorn. No, let's go tomorrow.
2: Gosh.
1: We literally would watch people walk. And so I one-upped it. We were walking out of an Outback Steakhouse one time, and I'm with Erin, and I looked at her, and I said, who runs out of steak? And this whole family literally turned around. Did you hear him? They're out of steak.
5: That's
2: what?
5: Incredible.
2: That's awful.
5: Have to do that.
2: That's
1: hold on.
2: Terrible.
1: I'm getting conflicting information. Lauren says,
5: I think we should do it. I think that's funny. As we're leaving the airport bar, you should be going, I can't believe they ran out of liquor.
1: That's interesting.
2: Well, that would be hard to pull because the liquor's all sitting
1: It's everywhere, and there's many bars. But what would really be bad is if we were at the gate and we were like, I was walking away from the podium and I kind of loudly said, I can't believe they're going to fly the plane, but the temperature's going to be 89 degrees the entire time.
5: Oh, yeah.
1: To see if anybody goes, well, I can't fly in a hot plane.
5: Yeah.
1: And they turn around.
5: But then I'd be nervous that you'd cause like a lot of chaos in the terminal.
1: And I would be on the no-fly list. Yeah.
5: Yeah. Probably best not to mess around in an airport.
1: You're right.
2: Yeah. I don't like causing chaos in other people's lives.
1: Can we just, but not chaos as much as, I don't know.
5: I think it's funny.
2: I see where you think it's funny, but I also, then it's like the businesses miss out on the business.
1: Oh, I
2: and I don't know. It costs a lot of money.
1: Got a text. They went to KFC. They went to KFC and guess what? They were out of chicken.
5: No way.
1: That happened at Einstein Bagels. I went there at 8:45 in the morning to get bagels for us. And I'm sorry, we're out of bagels.
2: Now, a lot of bagel places only make
1: a certain amount.
2: They cook a certain amount every morning, and then when they're gone, they're gone. I do know that. So, if look, there's a place in, where is it at? St. Augustine, Florida, mm-hmm. and it's called Schmagel's Bagels. And I'm here to tell you, it is the best bagel you have ever
1: eaten. They actually run out?
2: In your life.
1: Yeah.
2: And they have a huge sign up that says, when we're out, we're out. Because they come in like at 3 o'clock in the morning,
5: yeah,
2: and they make them fresh every single day. And when they're gone, they're gone.
1: You gotta get there. Imagine going to a place where you have to wait in line and hope they still have stuff by 7 a.m.
5: Well, that's like, there's this place called The Local that in Atlanta that is really known for their wings. They're apparently the best wings ever, like that in all of Atlanta. And anyway, you have to get there right when they open at 5 o'clock because they run out of wings by 6:30, 7 o'clock at the latest, because they only get a certain amount of wings that they prepare for the day.
2: Right.
5: And people come in and they're not ordering just a normal 10 piece. They're ordering like a 20 piece because these wings are in such high demand. So you have to get there right when they open.
1: We should make
2: a
1: living.
2: 5 p.m. or
5: 5 p.m. Yes. 5 p.m. No, okay. I don't think people want wings at 5 a.m. Oh,
1: well, so let's go ahead.
2: This crew.
5: Yeah.
1: We would. Let's go ahead and start our business called Lazy Dash, where we go and wait in these places. We'll wait in line and we'll get these things for you. I mean, we're going to charge you five times as much because we got to get up and wait in line. But yeah, Lazy Dash.
5: It.
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0: Are you smarter than Kincaid?
1: I think she is. Marla, welcome to the show. Good morning.
2: Good morning.
1: Marla, what has you up this morning? What do you do to make all your cash?
2: I'm an account manager.
3: Oh, an account manager.
1: She's in charge. Without you, all the accounts fail. They bottom out. It's
2: but
1: not good.
2: I don't feel smarter than Kincaid.
1: Oh, you are. How much? Apparently, there's going to be a camel question on the way. How much do you know about camels?
2: I don't know a lot.
1: You know what? I think you got a great shot.
2: Dogs, I can handle.
1: Dogs, she can handle. All right.
2: Dogs, but camels, I don't know.
1: I'm going to leave the room. There are going to be five questions. You have 6 seconds to answer each question. Lauren assumes the controls. Marla, you got this. I wish you the best
3: of
1: luck.
3: Get out of here. Oh, move it with his jorts on.
4: Usually does.
2: Does he have jorts on?
3: He's got his jorts on. Yeah. Oh, yeah. All right, Marla, here we go. By the way, I love that name, Marla. Question number one. Which president is on the $50 bill?
2: Abraham Lincoln.
3: Okay. Question number two. Which city is known as the City of Canals?
2: Florida? Fort Lauderdale?
3: I'm sorry, what?
4: Fort Lauderdale.
3: Okay. Question number three. Which famous landmark was originally a dull brown color before oxidation?
2: Paul Revere?
3: One more time?
2: Paul Revere.
3: Okay. And question number four, which country has the highest population of wild camels?
2: India.
3: Okay. And question number five, which famous company was originally called Backrub? It's super famous. I guarantee you use it every day. All right. Let's get Kincaid back in here.
4: The camel question is not what you expect.
3: No.
5: Oh, great.
3: No.
5: Unexpected camel.
3: And how that came about, well, I'll tell you in a second. Question number one, Kay.
1: Yes.
3: Which president is on the $50 bill?
1: Andrew Jackson?
3: No.
1: That's a five, isn't it?
3: Grant. Question number two. Which city is known as the City of Canals?
1: Venice.
3: Yes. Look at you.
2: Damn.
3: Question three. Which famous landmark was originally a dull brown color before oxidation?
1: Dull brown color. Mount Rushmore?
3: No.
6: I'm so disappointed.
3: The Statue of Liberty.
1: Oh.
3: That's why she's green.
1: Oh, yeah.
2: I was going to say that, too.
6: She was once like a penny. She's made out of, like, pennies.
3: Yeah.
1: Oh, wow.
3: Yeah. Like a copper, dull brown color.
1: So she's not blue. Dabba-dee-dabba-da.
3: Well, it's not blue. It's a green. It's like a green hue.
1: That's your opinion.
3: Well, it's apparently the right one.
6: Yeah.
3: Because
6: like
3: Lauren has that opinion, too.
6: Foam greeny, okay. Which has some blue in it.
3: Question number four. Which country has the highest population of wild camels?
1: Egypt seems like that would be the... Saudi Arabia.
3: That's what you would think, but it's not. It's Australia.
6: What?
3: Okay, and let me tell you why. Because Saudi Arabia and a couple other places, they sent a bunch to Australia, and then people got jeeps and, you know, their whatever they were using in the back country. And
1: the outback?
3: Yeah, the outback. And then the camels started reproducing. There's like a million camels, just feral camels in Australia.
6: Really?
3: Yeah. Because I was Googling, where's the best place to get a camel?
6: Down in the outback.
1: Why did you want to buy a camel? Never mind,
3: next
1: question.
3: I want a camel. I've always wanted a camel. Anyways, question number five. Which famous company was originally called Backrub? You use it every day.
1: Degree?
3: Nope.
1: What?
3: Google.
1: It's called Backrub?
3: What? Backrub.
1: For real?
3: Yep.
6: I didn't know that.
3: Google it.
2: Wow, I didn't know that.
1: No.
3: Look at there. Y'all all learned something today. I'm sorry, Marla. Kincaid did get one right.
1: Wow.
3: So he did win.
1: Marla, it's okay. Marla, you woke up, and that's all that matters. Thank you for waking up. We appreciate you.
3: Thanks for playing.
1: We'll talk to you soon. Have a wonderful day. That's Marla. I love Marla.
6: Yeah, Backrub, because it was named after the system checked backlinks to see how important websites were on the internet.
3: Yep. So they called it Backrub, and then it became Google.
6: Well, what a genius marketing move to change it to Google.
1: Dallas is such a mess.
6: Never been successful.
1: Let's Backrub and camels. You need help. Thank you very much. Appreciate it. 75 North or South this morning with your hit country, B95.
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8: 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You know, he built houses his whole life. 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
3: You have dipped skull.
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2: Here's what's coming up on My Little Secret.
5: And in the picture, in his sunglasses, you can clearly, I don't know how he didn't even notice this, but you can clearly see a...
2: Yeah, it's one of those. Somebody got caught in the reflection of sunglasses. You gotta be really eagle-eyed to see that.
6: Yeah.
2: What did she see? It's gonna be revealed when we get back with My Little Secret.

0: Kate in Dallas. Shh, my little secret.
1: Hey, guys, I am about to blow up on my boyfriend when he gets home from work because he posted a picture of him on his little fishing trip with his boys. And in the picture, in his sunglasses, you can clearly, like, how, I don't know how he didn't even notice this, but you can clearly see a girl in a tank top taking the picture.
2: You're very fired up. She's very angry, Dallas.
3: It sounds like he's in trouble.
2: Well, no, hold on. How do we know that this is not somebody? Hold on. How do we know that this is not somebody who works at the bar? Why would one of his friends have to take the picture? Why would it have to be a selfie?
1: You can clearly see that it's a girl that does not work there. She's in a tank top.
2: How do you know? Can you see a uniform? How clear is this picture of her reflection in sunglasses?
1: Okay, fine. It's not that super clear, but still, like, I have a feeling. I don't know.
2: Okay, what's your plan right now? Okay, let's role play here. I'm him. I come home from work. Hey, I'm back from the factory where I make duck whistles.
3: What?
2: What is it? A duck call? I work for the bearded guys from the show, and I make.
3: Oh, okay.
2: Yeah, I make
3: duck
2: the
3: dynasty.
2: Duck. Yeah, that's me. I'm home, honey. What a sweaty day I had at work. They need to fix the AC. And then you launch. What are you going to say to me when I walk in?
1: Hi, honey. I need to talk to you right now.
3: That's always good. That's a dead giveaway right there. I need to talk to you right now. When you add right now onto anything, that is, I mean now.
2: To which a child enters and says,
4: "Hey, ma'am, are you okay?"
2: You're not. So then what?
1: Then I'm going to clearly ask him who was on that fishing trip. I'm going to see how he answers too. I want to see how nervous he gets.
2: And you're going to point, you're obviously going to have the picture on your phone as proof. And then if you think he's lying or he looks away, he's got to go.
1: Well, I'm going to start asking him, give me name by name. And then when he's done giving me the names, I'm going to also say, and who is this that was also there? And then that's when I'm going to show him the picture.
2: Wow. If this is a big misunderstanding, I worry because I think that this is going to end a relationship because of your suspicions. What if it's just nothing? I truly believe it's like somebody who works at the bar. But will you do me a favor? After you blow this up, will you call us at your earliest convenience, maybe tomorrow or the next day? Will you call us and will you let us know what he said?
3: Mm-hmm. Let us know if you had to eat crow.
1: Yep, I can do that.
2: And if it was broasted or fried.
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7: You get a cruise. 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
1: Every morning.
0: Every morning.
2: Gonna surprise you. Both men and women were asked, if you were called into a jury duty, would you rather serve or not serve if given the choice? Like you even had a choice. Only 34% said they'd rather serve. However, more men said that they are likely to be okay with jury duty than women. And I'm shocked. I'm shocked by that.
3: Yeah, that doesn't make sense to me.
0: Me too.
2: I thought y'all just like the drama. I thought y'all like the entertainment fact.
3: Yeah,
2: I thought that you like,
3: because
2: you like.
0: I don't know that it's the drama that I want to be involved in. I just want to be involved in it.
2: In someone's life, having like the
0: just
2: a part of the decision.
0: Just seeing what's going on, like the whole judicial thing. I just want to be in it.
3: And that surprises me too, because women are the ones who are basically like little FBI agents. You want to find out some info, we're going to go online and be able to find out whatever you want. You know, oh, here, I got his aunt's second cousin Facebook page pulled up right here. Here's everything you need to know.
0: Exactly.
3: Men don't do their deep diving research like that. They don't really care.
0: You aren't married to Scott Lindy.

0: Oh.
1: Yeah. Scott is one of those. He's great on the computer. He can find anything you can imagine.
0: He's good at pushing those buttons.
2: He's a super sleuth. Mm-hmm. He can find things. You could say, Scott, I can't find. You could say, I think that there's a picture of me that got taken out of concert like 15 years ago. He'll find it.
1: Yeah.
2: He loves those challenges.
1: Mm. Yes. Okay. Yeah, he's really good at stuff like that.
2: I when I was in that jury duty that one time before I got dismissed, I got there and literally 28 minutes after I got there, they sent me home. They're like, goodbye, Kincaid, you can leave. But I thought too, I had running through all the scenarios in my head of what it would be like to be in that room. And I'm the guy, you know, I'm the guy who I want to be careful to make sure, okay, is there zero, like, without a doubt that this person's guilty? And they just want to, that's my biggest fear. It's like, I would be convicted because everybody was tired and just wanted to go home.
0: That's my biggest fear too, because I can be swayed if it's nothing like too crazy of an act that happened. Mm-hmm. I can be like, yeah, you know what? That side's making a great point. And so is this side.
2: Yeah,
0: I
2: exactly.
0: See both sides.
2: Yeah, see, that's why you and I do you also worry, Lauren? I'm being serious. Dallas, please go take a walk. Do you ever worry that, like, this is how people get sucked into a cult? Like, well, they make a really good point.
0: Yes. Yeah. You know, I'm
2: Dallas's face.
0: I'm not talking about, obviously, if the thing is, like, you know, murder. It's like, okay, clearly there's a black and white answer. But if it's something like, you know, oh, I can see how that happened, and I can also see this side. All right.
2: Exactly. If there were, like, a multi-level marketing cult where we all just had to sell, we were forced to sell things in parking lots, but yet they all shared, there was communal baked goods. But, well, listen, there's baked goods.
1: I'm still on my walk.
0: I would get to the point where I'd be like, oh, we've been here for hours and I'm hungry. I mean, what do y'all want? You guys think it's this one? All right, let's go with that.
2: That's my biggest fear, is that I'm going to go to jail because everybody just wanted to go to the Olive Garden. You don't worry about that, Dallas. Like, you're going to be somehow, you will be brought to jail for a crime you didn't commit. And it'll take you, you'll be in that jail for 6 months before you finally go to trial. And that jury, there's one person who just, like, they've got their daughter's dance recital. They just want to go. They're like, whatever, let's just get this over with.
0: Isn't that kind of what happened in the OJ trial? I know there was a lot more to it, but they had been there for a couple mm-hmm. months, and then they just reached the point where they're like, I can't take this anymore. Sure, let's just go with not guilty, and that's what happened.
2: And some jurors will say, well, I was swayed by additional evidence, or were you swayed by the fact that you were tired of being in that room?
0: Yeah.
2: Like, scares me.
0: God, I've been here for a couple days now. Okay, let's just get this over with.
2: Me. Hi, Dallas. You back from the walk?
1: Not yet.
2: Oh. But Dallas wants to be on a jury so bad. She wants to be a part of it.
0: I hope one day your dream comes true.
2: See, but Dallas, you would keep people organized and you'd keep people engaged and you'd keep it. Now, if you're just saying that so you can go eat, then you just need to have a foot put on your face because you need to have your nose impacted by my heel.
0: That jury would hate to see Dallas coming.
1: That's why I want to be in charge.
2: That's why if you were on.
1: I would try to keep it like the way it should be.
2: Looking at the messages, right?
1: People want to go to McDonald's and you're hungry, then...
2: No, they bring that in.
1: Get on out.
2: Somebody put Dallas on jury duty. Okay.
1: Yeah.
2: We tried. She got sent home.
1: I did.
2: Sorry. If only... We bring this up. If only you could say, listen, I can't do this, but I nominate Dallas. She wants to do this. And you could bring in people from other... If it was like sort of like the NFL draft, you could draft people from other counties.
0: Right. And coming in, there's a switch. We're making a switch in Dallas now on the clock.
1: Yeah, see, that would be cool.
2: Juror number 7 has been sent home from a different county. We welcome someone who, similar, but she actually wants to be here. Juror number 84. Hi, Dallas. Welcome.
1: I know that the numbers of people that don't want to be there outweigh the people that want to be there. So there's probably more people, just like you guys were saying.
2: And it makes you so angry.
1: I'm hungry.
2: Yep. We have someone in the office
1: for this to be who
2: swears
1: over.
2: this person who will remain unnamed. We know this person. You know exactly who I'm talking about. She says, oh, I get that summons. I throw it away.
0: What? Can you go to jail for that?
2: And that's what I said. I said, you basically will have a warrant out for you. It's like, they can't prove that I ever got it. They can't prove the mail didn't mess it up. I've thrown away. This person's thrown away 5 or 6 different summons over the years and has never.
0: Well, I guess they are correct. Like, how can they prove if it actually came to you in the mail?
2: But I won't do that. It's my civic duty.
1: Yeah, they don't send it certified.
2: No, I know.
1: So it's not like you got to sign for it.
2: Hold on. Jury talk right now with Kincaid and Dallas. You're live. What are your thoughts? Thanks.
1: they had to go.
2: they're late for jury duty. Another message coming in. Dallas, jury duty is the best. I did one last year and was able to convict them to life in prison.
0: Wow. Yes. I have so many questions.
1: Wow.
0: They must have done a really awful crime.
1: Yeah, I want to know what they did.
2: Another message. I want so bad to be on a jury. I've been in this county for 36 years and never, ever, ever been called. I'm so mad. My dad loves jury duty. Done it multiple times. For some people, it's like a vacation. So, no thank you. Your hit country for Davison.
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0: 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Morgan Wallen on B95. 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
8: A better life with Dr. Sanjay Gupta.
9: I read this interesting story the other day, which was written by a colleague of mine, about why so-called, quote, admin nights are the new book club for busy adults. Now, I learned this is a term coined by journalist Chris Collin, who wrote about this life hack in the Wall Street Journal. An admin night is when people come together for a night, a fun night, while holding one another accountable to an assignment. The ones usually considered back burner tasks, the ones that you've been putting off. The person you choose to do an admin night with matters a lot because that's your accountability partner. That's what one person told us. People love the social aspect because it can bring these boring tasks to light, make them feel more fun, and where you go matters as well. You need to have enough space and hopefully not too many distractions. And again, don't forget to leave some time for fun. I'm Dr. Sanjay Gupta, helping you live a better life.
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Taylor Swift, I knew it, I knew you. You were hit country, B95. So apparently Taylor is rubbing off on her husband, Travis Kelce. There's rumors that Travis wants to make a country album. There's rumors that the two of them sang a duet at their wedding. But some insiders are saying they don't think Travis understands how hard it would be to do that. Megan Maroney, Beautiful Things Now, B95.

So having somebody clean your house, that's a nice luxury, right? How would you feel if it was a robot? There's a company that's offering services. I've got details on the way. First, though, Chris Jansen.

So would you care if it was a robot or a human cleaning your house, as long as it was clean when it was done? So the San Francisco-based company is offering a humanoid robot home cleaning service, and it just costs $30 an hour. So basically, this is how it works. A human actually is operating each machine remotely with AI assistance, and a human adult must be home at the time during the visit to make sure nothing happens. But the service handles basic tasks like vacuuming, wiping counters, and also window washing. I got to be honest, it wouldn't be worth it to me until they're able to wash dishes. Then I'm in.

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6: Sunny for the day today, highs of 88. Clear skies tonight, lows of 63. And Wednesday, highs of 86 and cloudy for the day.

sangria sounds great on a day like today, right? Sunny, nice and warm. Your hit country for Davison, B95. Hey, I'm April Rose. Coming up, we've got music from Dustin Lynch and Hudson Westbrook. Lainey Wilson now, 4x4 for you, B95. I'm the

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Hit country for Clio with Hudson Westbrook and Painted You Pretty. Jelly Roll on the way, and coming up, what his plans are for the next year or two. First, Jason Aldean, how far does a goodbye go on B95?

0: Jelly Roll with Hands Up V95. So it looks like Jelly Roll wants to take some time off from touring. That's what he told a crowd at a show last week. He said, quote, I'm fixing to take some time off to heal. Thank you for the opportunity. And honestly, he deserves it. He has been all over the country the last couple of years doing shows and appearances and a lot more. So completely understood. Coming up, Luke Combs, also Thomas Rhett.
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1: Sunny for the day today, highs of 88. Clear skies tonight, lows of 63. And Wednesday, highs of 86 and cloudy for the day.

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0: Ella Langley, B95, your hit country for Mount Morris. On the way, music from the Zac Brown Band. And did you hear what they did? They gifted an entire audience at Sunday show in Fenway Park a free cruise for two. The giveaway worth more than $40 million, making it the largest surprise audience gift in live entertainment history. Unbelievable. Also on the way, we've got Chris Stapleton and Luke.
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7: I read this interesting story the other day, which was written by a colleague of mine, about why so-called, quote, admin nights are the new book club for busy adults. Now, I learned this is a term coined by journalist Chris Collin, who wrote about this life hack in the Wall Street Journal. An admin night is when people come together for a night, a fun night, while holding one another accountable to an assignment. The ones usually considered back burner tasks, the ones that you've been putting off. The person you choose to do an admin night with matters a lot because that's your accountability partner. That's what one person told us. People love the social aspect because it can bring these boring tasks to light, make them feel more fun, and where you go matters as well. You need to have enough space and hopefully not too many distractions. And again, don't forget to leave some time for fun. I'm Dr. Sanjay Gupta, helping you live a better life.

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8: Even for people who fall asleep easily, staying asleep can be difficult. You wake up, your mind starts to race, you can't turn those thoughts off. Sleep experts say there are a few things you can try. Cognitive shuffling. That's when you choose a random, impersonal, non-emotional word. Then for each letter of that word, think of as many words that begin with each letter as you can before moving on to the next one. It distracts your brain from stress. It also mimics the fragmented thought patterns that usually occur as you drift off to sleep. Sensory grounding is something else. That's when you work through things you can hear, feel, see, smell, or taste. That helps you to be in the moment instead of dwelling on the past or the future. Or just do a mental walkthrough of a place you know well. Familiar but neutral imagery that can calm the brain. I'm Dr. Sanjay Gupta, helping you live a better life.
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15: Back in 2019, I made a documentary for HBO called One Nation Under Stress. And what was true then is still true now. Money and financial problems are consistently ranked as the number one cause of stress in the United States. And a brand new study out of the Mayo Clinic found that worrying about money may age the heart even faster than traditional risk factors. unlike an acute stressor, such as a short-term work deadline or a brief illness, financial strain is often chronic and ongoing. And because money affects so many aspects of daily life, financial stress can be difficult to escape. Even so, financial stress does not mean you're doomed. It just means you need to double down on the things you know are good for heart health: diet, exercise, sleep, and of course, not smoking. I'm Dr. Sanjay Gupta, helping you live a better life.

Gotta get Goyette. And sunny this afternoon, clear tonight, lows of 63, Wednesday increasing clouds and a high of 86.

0: So if you're a dad-to-be, what you eat might be causing you to have a chubbier newborn. Scientists actually found that fathers who eat ultra-processed foods like sausages, bacon, sugary drinks, and cookies, you know, all the good stuff, tended to have newborns with higher birth weights and thicker skin folds in two spots, the hip area and those chunky, chubby little thighs that some babies have. Jason Aldean's on the way. Also music from Dustin.
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0: So imagine having a drink or two in Vegas just before you see Tim McGraw. Yeah, it could be you. You could be the lucky winner to see Tim McGraw in Sin City this fall. We are sending one lucky person and their guest round trip flights for two. Two nights stay at the Flamingo Las Vegas. Front orchestra seats at the Coliseum at Caesar's Palace. And you'll meet Tim McGraw before the show. Yeah, this is a trip of a lifetime provided by Live Nation. 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At 3:10, Megan's got your final keyword of the day, giving you an opportunity to win that trip to Vegas to see and meet Tim McGraw. 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
9: Even for people who fall asleep easily, staying asleep can be difficult. You wake up, your mind starts to race, you can't turn those thoughts off. Sleep experts say there are a few things you can try. Cognitive shuffling. That's when you choose a random, impersonal, non-emotional word. Then for each letter of that word, think of as many words that begin with each letter as you can before moving on to the next one. It distracts your brain from stress. It also mimics the fragmented thought patterns that usually occur as you drift off to sleep. Sensory grounding is something else. That's when you work through things you can hear, feel, see, smell, or taste. That helps you to be in the moment instead of dwelling on the past or the future, or just do a mental walkthrough of a place you know well. Familiar but neutral imagery that can calm the brain. I'm Dr. Sanjay Gupta, helping you live a better life.
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2: 88 and sunny this afternoon. Clear tonight. Lows of 63. Wednesday, increasing clouds and a high of 86.

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So finally, everybody's starting to discover what you've always known, that country music is fantastic. In fact, country is on the top five Hot 100 spots for the first time in history. 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

So do you still have stuff at your parents' house? Things from your childhood, things that you're not sure that you want to get rid of yet? Well, almost 50% of adults say they do. And mostly it's nostalgia that keeps us holding on to those. Yes, those fond memories of childhood. Do you have stuff that you probably should get rid of? I got to be honest. My mom had a shrine of all of us until about 5 or 6 years ago. And finally, we convinced her that it was time to let some of the things go. But she still has boxes of like school papers, pictures from our childhood, things that definitely she could throw away. But she's hanging on to all that good stuff. Jordan Davis is coming up. Jelly Roll on the way. And Megan's got that new keyword that could send you to Vegas to see

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1: It really is. It's great.
0: So if any intimacy needs to happen, it's like, oh, that was nice. Well, I'll see you tomorrow.
1: Yeah.
0: Okay.
2: It's like, hey.
0: Perfect.
2: Nice work out there, kid.
1: I got to tell you, it works. It works. It works.
0: She slaps him on the butt. Good game.
2: Yeah,
0: good game.
2: Right. Good job.
1: See you later.
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0: Justin Moore, time's ticking. It certainly is. It is your hit country for Burton B95. I'm Megan Marie. Thank you so much for spending the Tuesday with us. And looking at the holidays for today, I just saw this. It is National White Wine Day and National Chocolate Chip Cookie Day. Heck yeah.
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16: Across the country right now, at this very moment, there are probably arguments taking place about who's doing more of the housework, the homework, the shuttling of kids from this activity to that. It's true. By and large, women do more of this than men. But doesn't have to be that way. And if you and your spouse can level that playing field, it's going to make both of you and your kids happier. Psychologist Yelena Kecmanovic says, this might be how you get there. As hard as it might be at first, try to think of your partner like a teammate, not an adversary. Learn how to do some of the chores your partner does to get a better understanding of how much effort something takes. And finally, take the time to acknowledge what the other person is doing. And every now and then, even express your appreciation. That'll go a long way. I'm Dr. Sanjay Gupta, helping you live a better life.
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1: Clear skies, low of 61 tonight. Tomorrow, partly sunny, high of 87. Tomorrow night, we're looking at clear with a low of 68. Could see some showers and thunderstorms on Thursday with a high of 80.

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Clear skies, low of 61 tonight. Tomorrow, partly sunny, high of 87. Tomorrow night, we're looking at clear with a low of 68. Could see some showers and thunderstorms on Thursday with a high of 80.

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It is your Hit Country B95. Jelly Roll taking a year or two off of touring because he needs to heal after his recent divorce from Bunny XO. He's after Nate Smith on B95.

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B95. Want to go see Tim McGraw in Vegas? Meet him. Front row seat. You and a guest. Text national keyword standing. STANDING. Standing to 95819 to win. Good luck.

0: Riley Green, new music, Think As You Drunk. It is your hit country for Lennon V95. Riley Green's got a big, big month ahead in September. New album, and he'll be making his debut as the newest coach on season 30 of The Voice. Hey, the more Riley Green, the better, right? I'm Megan Marie. Coming up, we're going to get you into Luke Bryan. Bailey Zimmerman wrapping up the workday on B.
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1: Clear skies, low of 61 tonight. Tomorrow, partly sunny, high of 87. Tomorrow night, we're looking at clear with a low of 68. Could see some showers and thunderstorms on Thursday with a high of 80.

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1: Clear skies, low of 61 tonight. Tomorrow, partly sunny, high of 87. Tomorrow night, we're looking at clear with a low of 68. Could see some showers and thunderstorms on Thursday with a high of 80.

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Dan and Shay Tequila, your hit country for Linden. It's B95 by Megan Marie. Got your chance to go see Tim McGraw in Vegas. You and a guest, airfare, hotel tickets, front row tickets. You get to meet him. Text national keyword standing, STANDING, standing to 95819 to win. Good luck.

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Clear skies, low of 61 tonight. Tomorrow, partly sunny, high of 87. Tomorrow night, we're looking at clear with a low of 68. Could see some showers and thunderstorms on Thursday with a high of 80.

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1: Clear skies, low of 61 tonight. Tomorrow, partly sunny, high of 87. Tomorrow night, we're looking at clear with a low of 68. Could see some showers and thunderstorms on Thursday with a high of 80.

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